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See you at the bar, you was hardly talking. That's when I knew that your heart was scarring. Friends to lovers need a part to star in. Like, wait, babe, let me

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1: The original idea, I started it like 5 years ago, almost 6 years ago, and it had some basic drums, the bass line that you can hear today, and the vocal. And I just shelved it, and I don't know why I shelved it. Gosha from Prosper came round to mine to do a studio session, so we just stopped the session and went for dinner, and then Harvey met us at dinner. At the end of dinner, I was like, oh, I'll go through my old songs and I'll see if I've got anything we can work on. And I was sat on a plane, scrolling into the depths of my SoundCloud, and found that and sent it to him. So then I went back and like changed the drums a bit. So they added like the stab, you know, the really dun, dun, dun, dun, and some of the chords, which isn't my strong point, and they added a few more drum layers as well. So it was literally the perfect collaboration of, I think, me having that like catchy vocal and digging for a great vocal and chopping it up and putting a catchy bass line under it, and then them adding the more musical parts, but their parts made the song. Like, I went and played back to back with them at Warehouse Project. When we played it there, I remember like we all looked at each other and I was like, this is a hit.
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0: Lenovo και FIFA World Cup. 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

0: I lost my mother. 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So that's what kept going. And then there are challenges in my career. 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What kept me going? I don't know. Until I was pregnant. 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

0: 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In the mix. With Peter.
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0: Everybody is here. Music sounds better with you.
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0: 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Welcome to your weekend.
1: Η ενέργεια που χρειάζεσαι για το

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That's what I love about radio. The hottest dance music. Keep it locked. In the mix. The mix with Peter. It's so good.

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0: Your home for great music. 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
0: In the mix with Peter. That's what I love, love about radio. The hottest dance music. Keep it locked. In the mix.
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0: 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It's so good.

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to the max. Shake it to the max. Shake it to the max. Please just rewind, let me shake it to the max.